0: Mirchi Mornings with Priscilla. It's hot.
1: Hey, my name is Priscilla and this is Mirchi, Avaka 3 on Mirchi Mornings.

suit. Turns out that doesn't actually match the Parks Department's dress code. And his response, when they said wear a suit, I just assumed. Safe to say he took the dress code a little too literally. And number two, per from India, Spune, in the investigation into Ketan Agrawal's murder, police say an accused allegedly stayed off mobile internet for nearly 10 hours. Apparently, trying to avoid digital tracking. Investigators say that unusual offline gap has itself become an important part of piecing together the timeline. The investigation is still ongoing. And number three, for a more serious update, Pakistan carried out overnight strikes in Afghanistan. Afghan officials say civilians, including women and children, were killed or injured. Pakistan says the strikes targeted militants following a recent attack in Karachi. As always, with developing international situations, details continue to emerge. And our thoughts are with all innocent civilians affected. And that's it for Mirchi Hour Ka 3 for this hour. Mera naam hai Priscilla. Connect karo mujhse Insta aur X par. Mera handle hai Mirchi Pris. And WhatsApp par number hai 9033 Mirchi. That's 9033647244. Stay tuned and stay hot.

Finally, back in India, investigators looking into the alleged Ram Temple donation theft are examining reports that some suspects saw a dramatic increase in their wealth over a short period. Separately, the Ayodhya Bar Association has announced that members who choose to represent the accused could face internal penalties under the association's resolution. The investigation is continuing and no court has determined guilt. And that's it for Mirchi Hour Ka 3. Main hu Priscilla tumhare saath mein sun rahi hu Mirchi Mornings. Connect with me. Insta aur X par mera handle hai Mirchi Pris and WhatsApp par mera number hai 9033 Mirchi. That's 9033 6 4 7 2 double 4. Stay tuned and stay hot.